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1: Now, 6 months ago, my next guest was practically unknown. Now, she's one of America's top-selling solo artists. She's the teen pop sensation that makes Mariah Carey look positively ancient. Please give a huge welcome to Christina Aguilera. Yeah! Good morning, Christina. How are you?
2: Good morning. I'm good. I'm really good.
0: Yeah. Christina ligger i en säng i tv-studion. Hon är klädd i en tunn rosa tröja. Och det spikraka blonda håret täcks delvis av en svart bandana. 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
1: How surprised was this for you? Was the song's instant success?
2: It's something that I could only have hoped for so long. I mean, a lot of people want to say, "Oh, it's such overnight success," because of maybe my age and just hearing about me coming out of nowhere. But really, this has been something that I've been working for and dreaming of forever. So, I mean, it's so cool to know that.
0: Yeah. Och sen så kommer frågan som hon numera får vid nästan varje intervjutillfälle.
1: Can I ask you, are you really sick of the Britney thing? Should we just not go there? Are you sick of
2: it? Well, it's just a bit boring now. You know, the whole Britney question, rivalry, drama. It's just, you know, there's nothing going on.
1: Because you started, did you do the Mickey Mouse Club as well?
2: Mm-hmm. You started so we have a background together.
1: So you do have a background together. So are you mates? I mean, do you hang out or?
2: Well, I don't think we have time to hang out at all.
1: Yeah, exactly.
2: Considering our schedules. But we see each other whenever we do. But we're two completely